12 years old, was put on a train in Kiev, Russia, and made the journey 1,200 miles to Rotterdam in Holland. She then boarded a ship to make the great voyage to freedom in a place called America. That little girl was my grandmother. She and her daughter Rose inspired me to achieve everything that I've achieved in my life. Her courage will never be forgotten. It sings in every song I sing. This one is for her.

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1: It's like the way he rotates the tires.

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1: It's going okay. All right.
0: You think you could have it ready for me tomorrow morning?
1: Sure, sure. I can even bring it out to you if you want.
0: No. We live way out in the hills. I'd better come pick it up.
1: Yeah, I guess so.
0: Here. Well, I'll see you.
1: I'll see you.

We thought you guys would be taking off to your tents to go party. You guys want to hear some more rock and roll? You guys were taking care of each other? Good, that's what I like to see. What I like to see. One big field full of fucking happy love.

0: came along with us. Everybody pay attention. No, you're not. You're looking at the nearest set of titties. We'll make it easy on you. How about this one? I want to hear everybody scream!
1: I can barely concentrate.
0: It's like a live fucking sex show out there. I want to hear you sing this to us. Come on.

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The music and voices are all around us.

they croon beneath the moon beside an ancient lake. Enter again the sweet forest, enter the hot dream, come with us. Everything is broken up.